by the Swedish rock band Caesars. The Caesars. Featured in the FIFA Football 2004. Just Dance, amongst others. Jerk It Out. Released in 2005 in the album Paper Tigers on Radio 3.

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9: Like a call from the blue, it came. Many have come to protest, many to pray, but most have come to participate in what has become the best show in town.
10: Warning.

Wang Chong, everybody, have a fun tonight. It's 6 minutes away from three. Thunderstorm warning extended to 3:30. Could be extended longer. See how it goes. Sunny weather or not sunny weather, lousy weather, or the World Cup, nothing stopped the Odyssey, which at last check was on its way to becoming Christopher Nolan's best global opening ever. The projected weekend global $258 million take put away his previous highs. His previous highs were The Dark Knight Rises, which made $249 million in its opening weekend, The Dark Knight, which took in $198 million, and Oppenheimer's $180 million. The Odyssey is cleaning up. It also makes The Odyssey the top opening live-action movie of the year, the third overall. It took in an estimated $120 million US domestically, so on home turf, without the world numbers being put to it. Went to see it last night, and it was everything I was expecting to see. It was excellent.

0: 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Everything stops for tea.
1: Celebrating the birthday today, born 1943, a John Lodge of the Moody Blues. Celebrating the birthday today, born 1943, a John Lodge of the Moody Blues.

She wants to play with the toys a while. And school's out early, and school we've been learning, and the lesson today is how to

lot of rocking going on that night. Creeping time for the young bright lights. Just down past the gas right by the meat factory door. The fire ramp.

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Welcome to Sunset Sounds.

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You bought a new car and your career's really taking off. It's like we never even happened, baby. Tell me what is up with that.

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I could turn a dance floor into a runway. 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